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20: A chance of showers and thunderstorms that may turn severe. I'm Ed McIntosh from Q2. Through the evening hours, a chance of storms that could produce strong winds, heavy rain, and hail aren't out of the question either. Overnight temperatures drop to the low 60s. Tomorrow, mostly sunny, upper 80s with some patchy smoke, and more 80s for Tuesday.
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1: What house? This is a closet.
0: No, it's called a tiny house.
1: No, it's called a closet.
0: Tiny houses are huge right now.
1: Not this one.
0: It's about freeing yourself of all the clutter of modern day life. All the things you don't need.
1: Where's your toaster?
0: I put bread on the roof.
1: Where's the oven?
0: I don't cook.
1: Where's, I don't know, the TV?
0: I watch on my phone.
1: Bathroom?
0: Outside. Anywhere.
1: Bedroom?
0: Sleeping bag.
1: How about a closet?
0: That's the one thing I don't have here.
1: Because you're living in it.
0: Look, I have a drawer.
1: Look at all the junk in this drawer.
0: Yeah, that's a little bit of clutter.
1: Yeah, you need a smaller place.
0: You think?
1: Less drawer.
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2: Another warm day with the risk of afternoon and evening showers and storms. I'm Ed McIntosh from Q2. We'll start off with more sunshine, warm up into the mid-90s. Increasing clouds bring a chance of afternoon and evening showers and storms, with wind being a big threat. Tomorrow, sunny and dry with a high in the upper 80s. Mostly sunny on Tuesday and Wednesday. 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
14: Another warm day with the risk of afternoon and evening showers and storms. I'm Ed McIntosh from Q2. We'll start off with more sunshine, warm up into the mid-90s. Increasing clouds bring a chance of afternoon and evening showers and storms, with wind being a big threat. Tomorrow, sunny and dry with a high in the upper 80s. Mostly sunny on Tuesday and Wednesday. You can't sleep because the house won't cool down, and opening a window means smoke, pollen, and wind. 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

0: We just want to make you happy, like your ex-wife. 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
7: Other than a bit of smoke around, it's a pretty pleasant summery day. I'm Ed McIntosh from Q2. Upper 80s to around 90 reachable today. Part of that just depends on how much smoky haze is around. More smoke this evening, mostly cloudy overnight, low near 60. Mid to upper 80s tomorrow, clouds in the morning, sun in the afternoon.
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0: 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I am Chuck. 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
1: 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Oh.
0: You've just been shot with a paintball. First timers, a couple of pointers. Aim for the crotch.
2: Why would we do that?
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0: crotch. Fine, everybody. This one's not going to shoot you in the crotch, so go ahead and shoot him in the crotch. Any other stupid questions?
1: Is there anything that we should try to avoid?
0: Oh, yes. This.

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8: Other than a bit of smoke around, it's a pretty pleasant summery day. I'm Ed McIntosh from Q2. Upper 80s to around 90 reachable today. Part of that just depends on how much smoky haze is around. More smoke this evening, mostly cloudy overnight, low near 60. Mid to upper 80s tomorrow, clouds in the morning, sun in the afternoon.
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13: Other than a bit of smoke around, it's a pretty pleasant summery day. I'm Ed McIntosh from Q2. Upper 80s to around 90 reachable today. Part of that just depends on how much smoky haze is around. More smoke this evening, mostly cloudy overnight, low near 60. Mid to upper 80s tomorrow, clouds in the morning, sun in the afternoon. 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
4: Other than a bit of smoke around, it's a pretty pleasant summery day. I'm Ed McIntosh from Q2. Upper 80s to around 90 reachable today. Part of that just depends on how much smoke hazes around. More smoke this evening, mostly cloudy overnight, low near 60, mid to upper 80s tomorrow, clouds in the morning, sun in the afternoon. You can't sleep because the house won't cool down, and opening a window means smoke, pollen, and wind. 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
11: Other than a bit of smoke around, it's a pretty pleasant summery day. I'm Ed McIntosh from Q2. Upper 80s to around 90 reachable today. Part of that just depends on how much smoky haze is around. More smoke this evening, mostly cloudy overnight, low near 60, mid to upper 80s tomorrow, clouds in the morning, sun in the afternoon. 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

0: Hey, Dad, can I walk to the park?
1: As long as you can answer a few questions first.
0: Okay.
1: If a stranger wants you to get in his van, would you?
0: Absolutely. I love meeting new people.
1: No, you don't get in the van.
0: No, okay, I won't.
1: What if he says he has candy, though?
0: Well, then yes, because I love candy.
1: No. Don't get in the van.
0: Okay, I won't.
1: What if he says he knows your father?
0: Yes, because that's family.
1: No, he's a liar.
0: No, he's a... What?
1: What if he has a puppy?
0: I feel like I should know this.
1: You should. No.
0: Won't.
1: You know what? You can't go to the park.
0: I don't even want to anymore.
1: Hmm.
0: I want to go find a stranger with a van and a puppy and candy.
1: You're grounded.

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10: Other than a bit of smoke around, it's a pretty pleasant summery day. I'm Ed McIntosh from Q2. Upper 80s to around 90 reachable today. Part of that just depends on how much smoky haze is around. More smoke this evening, mostly cloudy overnight, low near 60. Mid to upper 80s tomorrow, clouds in the morning, sun in the afternoon. 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
6: Hey, what the hell?
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0: We just want to make you happy, like your ex-wife. 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Bad example. I heard it when I said it. Tell us what you want to hear. 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

0: Hi, I'm Music. You can find me right here now every morning.
1: Hi, I'm Talk.
0: Ew.
1: What?
0: Oh, sorry.
1: And I'm on all the other stations.
0: Yeah.
1: Every morning.
0: Right. So if you want me, Music, in the morning, you'll find me right here.
1: And if you want Talk.
0: Ew.
1: In the morning.
0: Sorry.
1: Just pick a station.
0: Do you get paid by the word?
1: Yeah, I make a lot of money.
0: Is that your Corvette?
1: Hell yeah. 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
8: Other than a bit of smoke around, it's a pretty pleasant summery day. I'm Ed McIntosh from Q2. Upper 80s to around 90 reachable today. Part of that just depends on how much smoky haze is around. More smoke this evening, mostly cloudy overnight, low near 60. Mid to upper 80s tomorrow, clouds in the morning, sun in the afternoon.
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0: Thomas enjoyed writing erotic poems and fan fiction about Harley Quinn.
3: 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I broke up with the Joker, she said. Can I come in?
0: While not as popular as the Declaration of Independence, Jefferson's erotic novels were still better than 50 Shades Darker.
1: Secret Lives of U.S. Presidents.
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1: 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Veterans and first responders, mark your calendar for Friday, September 11th. 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
5: Other than a bit of smoke around, it's a pretty pleasant summery day. I'm Ed McIntosh from Q2. Upper 80s to around 90 reachable today. Part of that just depends on how much smoky haze is around. More smoke this evening, mostly cloudy overnight, low near 60. Mid to upper 80s tomorrow, clouds in the morning, sun in the afternoon.
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1: Oh, my hangover. Oh, God, what did I do last night?
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3: Hey, bro, it's Dave. Good luck on your blind date.
1: What blind date?
3: You should bring her to Olive Garden, because she's Italian.
1: Yeah, right. There's no way I'm going to Olive Garden. I hate Olive Garden.
4: Tony, the assistant manager at Olive Garden, our parking valet, made a huge error when he handed you the keys to a Lamborghini, which you pointed at.
1: Please, that's ridiculous. Why would I go to Olive Garden?
3: Dave, you are so wasted. You just disappeared into the VIP. Don't get the lap dance, dude. This is a gay club, remember?
1: Whew, God, thanks for warning me.
2: Next message.
5: Yeah, what's your name?
1: That's me.
5: I'm Tito. Tina.
1: No, he said Tito.
5: Oh, man, call a plumber because this pipe's about to burst.
6: Oh, wow.
7: Oops, my phone dialed my voicemail.
1: What? I'm
2: next message.
1: Gay now?
8: Where's my horse? Where's my horse, dude?
1: What?
8: Where's his horse, dude? Where's my horse, dude? Where's his horse? Where's
1: that's
8: my
1: gotta
8: horse?
1: Be a wrong number.
2: Next message.
1: What? I gave a horse my
2: next
1: number?
2: Message.
8: This is Mr. Black with the Scientology Center. Did you make off with L. Ron Hubbard's cryogenically frozen head?
1: What? You're still here? What, were you taking a shower? Oh, this explains all this poo. Wasn't you? Stupid Olive Garden.
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9: Other than a bit of smoke around, it's a pretty pleasant summery day. I'm Ed McIntosh from Q2. Upper 80s to around 90 reachable today. Part of that just depends on how much smoky haze is around. More smoke this evening, mostly cloudy overnight, low near 60. Mid to upper 80s tomorrow, clouds in the morning, sun in the afternoon.
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2: It's considered the greatest upset in college football history. Back in 2007, Appalachian State of 1AA football got $400,000 to play in front of more than 100,000 fans in the famous Big House on the campus of the University of Michigan. Michigan at the time was ranked fifth in the nation. Now at halftime, the huge crowd was rather quiet. Appalachian State led 28-17. Then with just 6 seconds left to be played in the game, Appalachian State led 32-31. But Michigan had a chance to win with a 37-yard field goal. The kick was blocked. Appalachian State had pulled off a huge upset. Appalachian State would go on and capture their third national championship in a row. And what did their 2007 championship rings look like? Well, there was an engraving of a stadium. No, not their stadium, but of Michigan's Big House. This is Rocky Erickson with another sports story.
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7: Other than a bit of smoke around, it's a pretty pleasant summery day. I'm Ed McIntosh from Q2. Upper 80s to around 90 reachable today. Part of that just depends on how much smoky haze is around. More smoke this evening, mostly cloudy overnight, low near 60. Mid to upper 80s tomorrow, clouds in the morning, sun in the afternoon. You can't sleep because the house won't cool down, and opening a window means smoke, pollen, and wind. 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

0: you have a wife or a girlfriend?
1: Yeah.
0: Do they try telling you things? Like, all day?
1: They do!
0: Introducing Tuning Out.
1: What's that?
0: Tuning Out. Invented by your brain to fill your head with random thoughts and save your relationship.
1: I'd like an example.
0: Here's how Tuning Out works.
2: Trying to remove that soda water stain on your shirt?
3: I wonder when football starts. I hope my team is good this year. Hey, did I pay the water bill? Well, they probably give me some kind of a grace period. Hey, look, boobs.
2: You know what it cost?
1: Huh? You should drink more water?
2: What?
1: Football.
2: Anyway.
0: Don't wait. Try Tuning Out today.
1: Wait, what'd you say?
0: You're a natural. Everything.

0: Hi, I'm Music. You can find me right here now every morning.
1: Hi, I'm Talk.
0: Ew.
1: What?
0: Oh, sorry.
1: And I'm on all the other stations.
0: Yeah.
1: Every morning.
0: Right. So if you want me, Music, in the morning, you'll find me right here.
1: And if you want Talk.
0: Ew.
1: In the morning.
0: Sorry.
1: Just pick a station.
0: Do you get paid by the word?
1: Yeah, I make a lot of money.
0: Is that your Corvette?
1: Hell yeah. No, you're jealous.
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0: 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Glad to be riding to work with you. Oh, if we get pulled over, this isn't my bag. 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
13: Other than a bit of smoke around, it's a pretty pleasant summery day. I'm Ed McIntosh from Q2. Upper 80s to around 90 reachable today. Part of that just depends on how much smoky haze is around. More smoke this evening, mostly cloudy overnight, low near 60. Mid to upper 80s tomorrow, clouds in the morning, sun in the afternoon. 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

0: He can hold his breath for 12 seconds, providing he is sitting down. He once went viral. It was herpes. If he were a spice, he would be flour. He's had a hair on his tongue. It wasn't a pube. The only lyrics he knows from Sweet Caroline are
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0: 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He has injured himself while sleeping. He is the least interesting man in the world.
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0: Hi, I'm Music. Now you can hear me every morning, right here. I know, hearing music in the morning on the radio is kind of like seeing a unicorn, except not as lame. Anyway, if you want music in the morning instead of all that chit-chat, I'll be right here. I don't think unicorns are lame.
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0: Hi, I'm Music, shunned by most stations in the morning for talk, chit-chatting, lots of fake laughing. Well, now you can hear me, Music, every morning right here. I'm just going to play. People can tune in, hear me playing music on the radio.
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2: It's considered the greatest upset in college football history. Back in 2007, Appalachian State of 1AA football got $400,000 to play in front of more than 100,000 fans in the famous Big House on the campus of the University of Michigan. Michigan at the time was ranked fifth in the nation. Now at halftime, the huge crowd was rather quiet. Appalachian State led 28-17. Then with just 6 seconds left to be played in the game, Appalachian State led 32-31. But Michigan had a chance to win with a 37-yard field goal. The kick was blocked. Appalachian State had pulled off a huge upset. Appalachian State would go on and capture their third national championship in a row. And what did their 2007 championship rings look like? Well, there was an engraving of a stadium. No, not their stadium, but of Michigan's Big House. This is Rocky Erickson with another sports story.
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9: Other than a bit of smoke around, it's a pretty pleasant summery day. I'm Ed McIntosh from Q2. Upper 80s to around 90 reachable today. Part of that just depends on how much smoky haze is around. More smoke this evening, mostly cloudy overnight, low near 60. Mid to upper 80s tomorrow, clouds in the morning, sun in the afternoon. 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
1: You need CyberShield's Sleep Cocoon. 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
1: But hey, when you're under the blanket, your phone won't be able to spy on you.
5: Siri? Alexa? Oh, finally alone. Yeah.
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6: 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Please come out of the sleep cocoon. He's joking.
1: Future-proof your sleep with the sleep cocoon.
2: 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I'll never see ads or sleep or go outside again.
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0: Hi, I'm Music. You can find me right here now every morning.
1: Hi, I'm Talk.
0: Ew.
1: What?
0: Oh, sorry.
1: And I'm on all the other stations.
0: Yeah.
1: Every morning.
0: Right. So if you want me, Music, in the morning, you'll find me right here.
1: And if you want Talk.
0: Ew.
1: In the morning.
0: Sorry.
1: Just pick a station.
0: Do you get paid by the word?
1: Yeah, I make a lot of money.
0: Is that your Corvette?
1: Hell yeah. No, you're jealous.
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0: 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I'm music. What? Instead of talking, this station plays music every morning now. Kicking the fat jams. 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

0: 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Tomorrow on my show, me, Music, lots of me. 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
9: Other than a bit of smoke around, it's a pretty pleasant summery day. I'm Ed McIntosh from Q2. Upper 80s to around 90 reachable today. Part of that just depends on how much smoky smoky hazes around. More smoke this evening, mostly cloudy overnight, low near 60, mid to upper 80s tomorrow, clouds in the morning, sun in the afternoon. 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

0: All right, team, simmer down. As you know, we're here to name our new breakthrough medication. Whoa. What's it do again?
1: Technically, it reduces inflammation.
0: Oh, super. Life-changing. Yeah.
2: How about Tremfya, Wegovy, Dupixent?
0: You just combined the names of three other medications.
2: Or did I?
3: Yes,
2: yes I did.
0: What else do we got?
1: Lufapixel.
0: Why?
1: I was just looking at this loofah and a pixel.
0: Sounds like a Pokemon. Next.
2: Ask your doctor if Hermifoop is right for you.
0: Hermifoop?
2: Is that what I said?
0: Isn't that a Norwegian DJ?
1: Finish.
0: Not till we get a name.
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You can hear me every morning right here. I don't know how to put this, so I'll just spit it out. I missed you in the morning. No, I really missed you. That's not creepy, is it? The Zone!

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It is 96.3. Got warning waiting for you. We'll do Linkin Park, and school's about to start. Some places have already started, but what do teachers want us as parents to know? I'll share that with you next. Right now, it's Alter Bridge and Silent Divide.

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0: the warning. It's kerosene. It is 96.3. You know, teachers and parents, we got the same goal. You know, we just want to see our kids succeed, right? But teachers, they see our children in different environments than we do. You know, there's different rules at school than there are at home. And the kids probably act and behave a little different than they do at home than at school. So with that in mind, teachers just want us to remember we're on the same team. You know, kids have the best chance of success when teachers, parents, caregivers, all that are working together. Books are powerful. They want kids reading at home. I know my daughter and I read at home together. She reads her book, I read mine. Stay engaged. Speak positively. You know, small acts of kindness add up. Yeah, teachers, I mean, they're overworked, underpaid, possibly burning out at sometimes, but, you know, maybe volunteer to help. Maybe send an encouraging email, bring them some coffee or something in the morning when you drop your kid off. And two words, sugar and sleep. Healthy diet and getting enough sleep for your kid goes a long way with the teachers.
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9: Other than a bit of smoke around, it's a pretty pleasant summery day. I'm Ed McIntosh from Q2. Upper 80s to around 90 reachable today. Part of that just depends on how much smoky haze is around. More smoke this evening, mostly cloudy overnight, low near 60. Mid to upper 80s tomorrow, clouds in the morning, sun in the afternoon. You can't sleep because the house won't cool down, and opening a window means smoke, pollen, and wind. 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
1: 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President Truman sanctions the use of atomic weapons.
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1: Bringing a decisive end to the war. And awakening long-dormant sea monsters, which are now on a collision course with the United States.
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0: Nickelback, Rattle the Cage. It is The Zone. And it is Monday. We have got baseball on Fox Sports 1. Rays head to Detroit. Giants at home against the Reds. WNBA, it's their last week of regular season action. Peacock going to be covering the Dream and Sparks. Preseason football week 3, Thursday. There's 4 games. Friday, handful of action. And then Saturday, Lions, Colts, Bears, Titans. So, and then we get into the real deal. The regular season week 1, Wednesday, September 9th. Rematch of the Super Bowl, Patriots, Seahawks from Lumen Field on NBC. And then we have, of course, got college football this Saturday. And that takes us into, UFC. And we got PGA Tour Championship. The final race of the NASCAR Cup Series before we get into their playoffs. So that is sports. It's almost 11 o'clock. Let's get there with some Saving Abel, with some Of Virtue. And after this, it's Papa Roach. See you in hell after this on The Zone.
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0: We just want to make you happy, like your ex-wife. You know what? Bad example. 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

of Virtue. It's brand new from them on the Zone. It's called The End. It is 96.3. Coming to you from the Rubicar Health Savings Studio, doing what I do. And by that, I mean we have got to do some stupid news. But first, it's President. It's Destroy Me, only on the Zone.

0: Something Wicked from Breaking Benjamin. It's 96.3. And I got a lady here facing animal cruelty charges. Apparently this gal, Shirley, she took a child to this ranch for therapy. And they were petting this horse, and the horse just wasn't behaving. So what do you do when the horse don't behave? You whip it and stab it with a knife, right? The kid snitched, went home. The parents said, hey, Shirley was not very nice to this horse. So yeah, deputies went out and found the horse stabbed several times, underweight. So Shirley booked in jail, felony two misdemeanor animal cruelty charges. Hey, we got a farmer learning a hard lesson about trusting AI. Wiped out some of his crops. Yeah, 67-year-old farmer was trying to grow some sesame. Was asking AI about some tips. So, you need to kill some weeds. Chatbot recommended specific herbicide and how to mix it. Didn't double check. Did it. Next morning went out 25 acres. Completely dead. So, be careful when using AI. And that's proof right there that everything on the internet is not true and or helpful.
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13: Mostly sunny today, except for some patchy smoke. I'm Ed McIntosh from Q2. Upper 80s for a high today. Overnight temperatures drop to around 60. Light and variable breeze throughout the day and pretty quiet. Tomorrow we'll start with more clouds in the morning, sunshine in the afternoon, and mid-80s for a high. Closer to 90 on Wednesday.
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0: Cuts down on traffic in high traffic areas.
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0: Tim Montana, Break Me Down. It is The Zone. And Rock News, these guys celebrating 25 years of their self-titled debut album. One and one night only at the Roxy there in Hollywood. You're going to be playing the album front to back and then throwing some hits as well. Rival Sun singer Jay Buchanan announced a September-October Storyteller U.S. tour. And Ozzy Osbourne's classic song Crazy Train has finally hit a billion streams on Spotify, which I would have expected would have had that a long time ago. That song's a monster. Everybody knows it. That is what I got for Rock News. It's almost time to eat. Let's do some Blackstone Cherry and Deep next on The Zone.
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1: Apocalypse, that's intelligence. It is the zone, and we got our lunch hour going with In This Moment and Roots. It is 96.3 Chandler with you. Cell phones, get them out, get them ready. You know the number. If you do, awesome. If you don't, shame. 406-655-9696. Going to be talking about people getting rich. Right now, it's Papa Roach. Wake up calling.

0: 3 days grace. 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It is where everything rocks. Thank you for locking in, having lunch with me. And, you know, we've all been warned to avoid the get-rich-quick schemes, right? You know, if something sounds good, it's probably too good to be true, right? But sometimes people actually do get lucky and make a lot of money in an instant. So what's the fastest you've ever seen someone legitimately become rich? I was thinking of this because I was talking to my dad. He sold some cows and straight up ranch life, man. You can sell however many and you're getting thousands of dollars coming in all at once. You get rich and then all of a sudden it's gone. Poof. Or most of the time it's already gone. If you've lived that agricultural lifestyle, it's like, yep. Tractor payment, I had to buy hay, I had to do this, had to do that. Oh, this broke, need to pay for that. Yeah, I got to pay for the trucking to get the cattle to the sales rig. So that's the thing that made me chuckle. But I know there's other ways that people have gotten rich quick, you know, maybe winning the lottery. So I'm asking you, 406-655-9696, what's someone that actually got rich? Talk to me.
1: Can you watch the place? We'll be right back. But keep in mind that all this shit is flammable.
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9: Mostly sunny today, except for some patchy smoke. I'm Ed McIntosh from Q2. Upper 80s for a high today. Overnight temperatures drop to around 60. Light and variable breeze throughout the day and pretty quiet. Tomorrow, we'll start with more clouds in the morning, sunshine in the afternoon, and mid-80s for a high. Closer to 90 on Wednesday. 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

0: just want to make you happy, like your ex-wife. You know what? Bad example. I heard it when I said it. Tell us what you want to hear. 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

0: Babies. 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
0: Oh, sure. Your friends look great with their new baby. Oh, isn't that cute? But what is a baby? Let's go to the science. Babies are made out of water, protein, baby parts, and
1: pure evil.
0: Babies aren't your friends. They're your overlords, and they're hell-bent on taking over your life. Did you know that babies only pretend they can't walk? They want to be carried, like a ruler, or a parasite, or herpes. They will systematically drain you of your life force and breast milk, and soon, you won't even leave the house anymore. Except with your overlord, Junior. Nice name. 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Ew.
1: This has been a baby expose.
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0: Perfect Circle, Starless, it's The Zone. And we're talking about ways that people have gotten rich. You know, the fastest you've seen somebody legitimately get some money. Chandler, a guy I know, bought a random domain for $12 drunk one night and sold it 4 months later for $400,000 to a startup. See, why can't I be like that? Chandler, a friend of a cousin, does some music as a hobby. Some music of his, sampled for a Disney movie, earned millions in royalties basically overnight. When I was 16, I met a kid the same age that had a surgery gone wrong, where they made a mistake and it really didn't hurt him in the long run, but sued and got $500,000. I know somebody that sold a patent for $82 million at age 31. Shacking up with a billionaire while working a front desk at their firm. Okay. And we'll do this. We'll end on this one. Chandler, my brother found a $20 bill on the street once when he was 10. Dude, we lived the high life on candy bars, Hot Wheel cars, and bottles of Coke. All right. There we go. Getting rich quick. When 20 bucks did seem like a lot of money. You can keep coming, 406-655-9696.
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Avatar crying fire as we get into our Monday afternoon. It is 96.3. Shinedown coming up 6 a.m. on the way. Jane's Addiction off the text line. And we have got Mustangs. We have got high school football. We've got college football. Oh, man, it is my favorite time of year. Right now, it's Nine Inch Nails. As alive as you need me.

0: Shinedown, Young Again. It is the zone. And we are just a couple of days away from high school football getting going. Sam McDonald Stadium at Dallas. I know that's going to be hard for me to say. I'm just going to probably revert to like the old Metro Park. Yeah, it's just Metro. It's still just Dallas. But Hill and High coming to town to break it in with Billings Skyview. 3 o'clock JV, 7 o'clock Varsity. Friday, it's seniors' turn at Dallas. 6 o'clock kick against Missoula Big Sky. Laurel, they start their season at home Friday against Glendive. Got a lot of flag football happening Saturday. Billings Central, they hit the road against Dillon over the weekend. And then Lockwood at home, welcoming Butte Central to town. Rocky Mountain College Baton Bears Thursday in Glendive against the University of Mary. And then Cats and Grizz take the field on Saturday. And, of course, baseball, the Mustangs, idle. But they start off 12 games in a row at Dealer to wrap up the regular season. They get 6 against Ogden and 6 against the Red Pocket Mobiles. And there you go. That is local sports. Get in some Hollywood. Got a band announcing some fall dates, and I got ties to this band, kind of. Jane's Addiction, Just Because, next.
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15: Mostly sunny today, except for some patchy smoke. I'm Ed McIntosh from Q2. Upper 80s for a high today. Overnight temperatures drop to around 60. Light and variable breeze throughout the day and pretty quiet. Tomorrow we'll start with more clouds in the morning, sunshine in the afternoon, and mid-80s for a high. Closer to 90 on Wednesday.
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1: Introducing Big Red Button. Now if you have an accident, just press it.
0: Oh, hello?
1: It's the Big Red Button.
0: I've fallen.
1: You can figure this out.
0: It's not doing anything.
1: It's not that hard.
0: I can't.
1: Really?
0: Oh,
1: my
0: getting
1: God.
0: Getting dizzy.
1: Just press the big button.
0: I'm bleeding out.
1: Oh, my God. Big Red Button. It's a Big Red Button. Just push it.
0: Everything's blurry.
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1: Architects Broken Mirror. It is the zone where everything rocks. Let's do a little Hollywood, shall we? Dwayne The Rock Johnson keeps adding to his resume. He's got a new song out called Your Dad. It's co-written with a former American Idol winner. And his guitar, his first guitar was given to him by Willie Nelson. It's the same make and model as his iconic Trigger. Kaya Gerber and Homer Gear recreated their parents' Vogue cover from back in the day. Dave Matthews Band announcing a fall tour hitting all the major cities as well as Madison Square Garden. And Grand Funk Railroad. They began 2026 with an abrupt retirement that could have derailed everything. Yeah, Max Carl wasn't an original member, but their frontman for the last 26 years. And Max Carl did the music for my documentary.
2: Yeah.
1: He was in 38 Special, and he was in Grand Funk. No kidding. Go buy my DVD, fixvision.com. Oh, you'll see his name in the credits. But they are headed out, adding some more fall dates. Grand Funk. Don't you like how I tied that in? Shameless plug, people. Shameless plug. All right. The Who, Johnny Hawkins, teaming up for Lost Soul after this. It's going to be wonderful. It is. The Zone.
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Dead Gorgeous and Cyanide. It is The Zone. We have passed 2 o'clock. And, fellas, we're going to be talking about things that we, as males, flaunt to try

0: Depth Punch, Eye of the Storm. It is 96.3. Hey, guys. You know, there are some things that are flaunt-worthy that ladies care about, but then there are a ton that they really don't care about. You know, even though we might think they're cool, we might think they're attractive, but the ladies are like, mm-mm, no way. Not impressive at all. So, looking at this article here, common things that we as guys think are huge status symbols, and the women don't care. Oversized luxury watches. I mean, I got my Fossil watch. Is that considered luxury? I mean, it's big. It's fancy and shiny. I mean, I wear it when I go out for nice occasions. Most of the time, I'm wearing my fitness watch. See how many steps get in. Following the luxury watches, expensive sports cars. Nope, can't afford it. Designer clothes with logos everywhere. Nope. Over-the-top gym muscles. Nope. And then high-end tech gadgets. Nope. So those the first thing I thought of, and it's further down the list, is like big, loud jewelry, you know, the chains, the bling, the ice. That's on there, but not, it's at 7. So, ladies, are we hitting with this? You don't care about any of that, right? Fellas, if you have it, don't flaunt it. Ladies, don't care, okay? Okay.
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8: Mostly sunny today, except for some patchy smoke. I'm Ed McIntosh from Q2. Upper 80s for a high today. Overnight temperatures drop to around 60. Light and variable breeze throughout the day and pretty quiet. Tomorrow we'll start with more clouds in the morning, sunshine in the afternoon, and mid-80s for a high. Closer to 90 on Wednesday.
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0: That is Beartooth and Free. 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And again, I'm getting close to the end of August. I mean, I'm going to be wrapping up that Mass Lude Road to Remember soundtrack contest we've been doing for the, June, July, August. 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

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Got the latest from The Warning coming up in just a few. It's Mammoth Now and The Spell in the Zone 96.3 where everything rocks.

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8: Some areas of patchy smoke overnight with increasing clouds. I'm Ed McIntosh from Q2. Partly cloudy with temperatures dropping to around 60 by morning. Mostly cloudy early Tuesday with sunshine in the afternoon. a light and variable breeze, and a high in the mid-80s. Closer to 90 on Wednesday and Thursday.
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0: 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The Zone 96.3 Evanescence. And Who Will You Follow? Well, coming up tomorrow, we find out what's up at the pub every Tuesday, 5 o'clock. Sean Lynch, owner of the pub station, pops by, and we talk about some of the things coming in the next couple of weeks. I think there's a big concert announcement tomorrow. I'm not 100% sure, but I think so. So, 5 o'clock tomorrow, what's up at the pub? We're on our way to 4. We'll hear from Papa Roach, The Offspring, and the latest from Motionless in White next on The Zone.
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1: What?
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A little past 4 o'clock on your Monday afternoon from the Rubicare Health Savings Studio. You're in the Work Zone with Willie. 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Sleep Theory first on the Zone.

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6: Some areas of patchy smoke overnight with increasing clouds. I'm Ed McIntosh from Q2. Partly cloudy with temperatures dropping to around 60 by morning. Mostly cloudy early Tuesday with sunshine in the afternoon. A light and variable breeze and a high in the mid-80s. Closer to 90 on Wednesday and Thursday. You can't sleep because the house won't cool down and opening a window means smoke, pollen, and wind. 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

0: We just want to make you happy, like your ex-wife. You know what? Bad example. I heard it when I said it. Tell us what you want to hear. We're listening.
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0: This is a public school educational film. Disaster safety. In a disaster, it is important to do the right thing. Here's little Tina walking home from school.
1: I feel dizzy.
0: Poor Tina didn't know not to breathe near a natural gas leak.
1: Mommy.
0: She's unconscious. Oh, that didn't help. Here's little Diego standing in the middle of a playground.
2: Hola.
0: Silly Diego, never stand where a sinkhole is about to open. Diego might be muerte. Here's little Ling Ling, looking both ways before crossing the street. Uh-oh, Ling Ling forgot to look up and is struck by a meteor. Miraculously, Ling Ling looks okay. But here comes a land shark. Walk it off, Ling Ling. Remember, kids, always use extra caution when a disaster's about to strike.
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0: It's the Zone 96.3 where everything rocks. Welcoming some special guests into the studio. Mark and Paul are here with the band Dirt. Thanks for coming by, you guys.
1: Absolutely.
2: Yeah.
0: Yeah. Dirt opening for the Iron Maidens coming up Friday, September 4th at the Pub Station Ballroom. I've seen you guys around a lot. I know you've been in other bands. How long has Dirt been around? I know it's a relatively new band. Well, is this like your third gig?
1: Well, we've actually been around
2: fourth or fifth.
1: Yeah.
0: Okay.
1: And we've been around. It's just been, it's always hard to put together the right group of guys. So we got the right group of guys finally.
0: Awesome. What bands were you in previously?
2: Oh, God. I've been in Vigilantes.
0: Oh, that's right. Yeah, that's
2: Deadeye. and I'm trying to think. Several of them, yeah.
0: Paul?
1: Paradise Lost, and, you know, the other one actually has been so long, I don't even remember what the name was.
0: Are you guys both from Billings? Or?
1: Yes. Oh,
0: yeah.
1: Yeah.
0: Yeah. Yeah, so Dirt, that's D-I-R-R-T.
1: Yeah.
2: Yep.
0: How'd you come up with that name?
1: Gotta set yourself apart.
0: Oh, there you go. It's a cool name for a band. You guys play kind of classic rock stuff?
1: Yes.
2: Yeah, a lot of classic rock, kind of 80s, 90s, 2000s, hair metal type stuff.
0: I checked out some of your stuff on Facebook. There's a bunch of clips from, what was that, the Kraft Local show, I think.
2: Yeah.
0: Yeah, good stuff. What's your favorite song to play live?
2: Oh, I would say maybe American Band.
0: American Band?
2: Rob Zombie version.
1: Yeah, that's a good one.
2: Yeah. Yeah, that's a banger for sure.
0: And Mark, you play the bass, right?
2: I do.
0: Okay, yeah. And Paul's a drummer?
1: Yes. Yep.
0: Okay.
1: Yeah, and I wouldn't say I really have a favorite. There's a lot, so it's all good.
0: Right on. Tickets are still available. The Iron Maidens. What's your favorite Iron Maiden song?
1: Probably Run to the Hill.
0: Yeah.
1: Yeah.
0: That's probably
2: gotta be Rhyme of the Ancient Mariner, man.
0: Oh, okay. That's a true Iron Maiden fan there.
2: Yeah, right.
0: Very cool. Friday, September 4th, Pub Station Ballroom. And yeah, that's a cool gig. Have you seen those girls before?
2: I've been watching them on YouTube. I was kind of watching one of their interviews. They said they started out kind of like we've been doing, just doing weekend gigs and stuff. And then all of a sudden, they blew up. So
0: they've been here before. Yeah, I
2: been,
0: saw them one
2: been
0: time. So
2: for a while,
0: yeah. Were they out of Spokane or something?
2: I don't know.
0: Somewhere sure. West of here, yeah. I think. Anyway, yeah, Dirt opening for the Iron Maidens Friday, September 4th, Pub Station Ballroom. Mark and Paul, great to meet you guys, and good to see you. Have a great show.
1: Thank you.
2: All right, thank you.
1: We're looking forward to it. It'll be a good time. I'd also like to thank the Pub Station, Sean, everybody at the Pub Station, for giving us the opportunity.
0: You know, there's a security guard there that I don't really get along with.
1: Yeah, that's probably me.
0: Mark is not only the bass player in Dirt, but also...
2: Paul.
0: Oh, it's Paul. That's right.
1: Yeah, that's right.
0: I'm sorry. That's right.
2: Yeah.
0: Yes.
2: I wanted to throw a little plug out there for them also, because they're kind of a unique thing that we have here in town, because they're kind of a gas/overnight stop for a lot of bands that come through. So we have a very unique situation being able to go see some of the cool bands like Iron Maidens and whoever else comes through that wants to just make a quick stop. And
0: Sean and Felicia have been killing it this year.
2: And we get
0: more sold out shows than any year ever in the 10-year history of Pub Station.
2: We get these intimate shows that a lot of other people don't get a chance to see in this setting.
0: So. And honestly, 2027 is already shaping up to be maybe bigger than this year.
1: Yeah,
0: so
1: absolutely.
0: He's doing a killer job over there.
1: Yeah, and to have the opportunity, it's just awesome. You know, I'm a little partial to Felicia. She's my daughter. She's
0: that's
1: marketing.
0: True.
1: Director, so. But it's a family down there.
0: Yeah, absolutely.
1: It's a great place to be. So,
0: and we're happy to be a part of that as well, because I talk to your daughter probably as much as you do. I feel like I talk to Felicia about every other day. So, all right, you guys, Mark and Paul, Dirt, D-I-R-R-T. Check them out on Facebook. Check them out Friday, September 4th at the Pub Station Ballroom, opening for the Iron Maidens. Thanks, guys. Have a great show.
1: Thank you.
2: Thank you.
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That scream. Quitting time on a Monday. What's up? It's Willie from the Rubicare Health Saving Studio. New music on the way this hour from Nickelback. I've got the latest from 3 Days Grace in just a few. Something you want to hear, the Zone text line, 406-655-9696.

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9: Some areas of patchy smoke overnight with increasing clouds. I'm Ed McIntosh from Q2. Partly cloudy with temperatures dropping to around 60 by morning. Mostly cloudy early Tuesday with sunshine in the afternoon. light and variable breeze and a high in the mid-80s. Closer to 90 on Wednesday and Thursday. 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